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1: I took a pill in Ibiza to show Avicii I was cool. 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

inevitable fate eventually. So if our time is running out, day after day, we'll make the mundane a masterpiece. Oh my, my, oh my, my love, I take one look at you, you're taking me.